0: When I was falling fast through the Nurnhart, Gordon like a dirt road, Daytona in my heart. And we ain't even got to the best part.
1: We didn't have a towel, didn't have dry clothes. She was smiling and saying, hold me, I'm cold. We made a blanket out of that sundress, and the radio won't even let me

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Tidløse klassikere. Goodbye, baby, snug in your bed. Right now you are sleeping. And soon you'll be dead.

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0: Know how you put up.
1: Lots of trauma. Lots of
0: very
1: trauma.
0: Insecure.
2: Very insecure. Very insecure. You killed me.

0: I mean, it was a little, I don't
1: clingy.
0: Know how you put up.
1: Lots of trauma. Lots of
0: very
1: trauma.
0: Insecure.
1: Very insecure. Very insecure.
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Right now you are sleeping, and soon you'll be dead. Oh, I leave quite an impression, 5 feet to be exact.

That was CCR. Have you ever seen the rain? Something magical about it.

Silver nut brown hair, such a coax and never just shaking myself to make sure they were standing there. From Bantry Bay to Derry K, and from Galway to Dublin town, no maid I've seen like the fair Colleen I met in the county down. She onwards.

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That's ultra lubrication to make your engine sink. 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
1: trauma.
0: Insecure.
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2: Kill me. 22 timer i døgnet, 7 dager i uka, her på FM 101,1. Dette er Radio Riks.

That was CCR. Have you ever seen the rain? Something magical about that.